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Hey, it's Michelle Faye hanging with you on this Tuesday night. 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
1: As someone who has dealt with out-of-whack hormones her entire life, I'm all about this. What's going on? I'm Michelle Fay. But our hormones regulate everything from growth to reproduction to metabolism. And anytime levels are off, we might experience different things, right? Fatigue, mood swings, weight gain. According to this doctor, there are different ways to support that hormone balance without medication, right? Some strategies include exercising nice and early, not skipping those meals, and just hugging your partner.
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So iHeartRadio's Thank a Teacher, powered by Donors Choose, is back. Coming up, I'll tell you how you can nominate a local teacher for the chance to win big ahead of this upcoming school year. More details for you coming up.

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And if you are still up with me this morning, thanks for keeping me company. 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
1: 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All right, so coming up, I'll tell you how you can win $1,000 later on today. Easy money up for grabs. I'll tell you how and when to win it coming up.

0: 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It's Olivia Dean, the man I need. What's up? It's Krista, and we are hooking you up big later on today. $1,000 in easy money is back. Congratulations to Jennifer. She's won $1,000.
1: Oh, my gosh. That's so awesome. I'm so overwhelmed. Oh, thank you. Thank you so much.
0: Let's see what she's going to do with the money.
1: I'm already going to Alaska in September, so I'll probably just bring it. Thank you so much. Oh, my gosh.
0: And you could be next. Yeah, $1,000 up for grabs every hour today from 9 till 5. 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

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Hey, it's Krista Cooper. Looking for a reason to smile? We'll catch the Andy's Daily Do Good later this morning at 8:45 with Andy and Bob. 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

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Yeah, think about what you could eat for 3 days straight and never get tired of. 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

0: something. Hey, Brooke, what about you?
1: So I've actually been doing this. I make an acai bowl every single morning, and I've probably been doing it for the past 3 months.
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1: Oh, heck yeah. So I do acai, and I blend it with dragon fruit, and then a little bit of Greek yogurt, and then I do strawberries, peanut butter, chia seeds, and honey.
0: Now that is something I may not get tired of.
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The Capital Region's best variety, 99.5 The River. And up next, a song that was released back in 1982. It is Jack and Diane, which became John Mellencamp's first number one hit and still one of the most recognizable singles.

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And I'm looking ahead. The Goo Goo Dolls coming up next. They're going to be performing in Vegas at our iHeartRadio Music Festival in September. And starting next Monday, we'll have your chance to win a trip for two and $1,000 spending money.

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And from Taylor Swift to Lifehouse, it's the Krista Cooper Show. Thanks for listening early on this Wednesday morning with me. I'm just about out of here. 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
0: 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You're never too old, friend. 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
1: Did I ask? 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
1: It's One Must Go Wednesday, and we want to hear from you. Which one of these summer desserts has got to go? Is it strawberry shortcake, blueberry pie, or peach cobbler? Yeah.

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0: It's Andy and Bob on One Must Go Wednesday. Strawberry shortcake, blueberry pie, or peach cobbler? Which one are you going to get rid of? Andy, let's go to the talk back mic with Jody.
1: Blueberry pie. I'm not a big fan of blueberries. I think strawberry shortcake is the best. And peach cobbler, I think they're both a lot sweeter than the blueberry pie.
2: You know what? I'm going to go with Jody on this. I'm going to say goodbye to blueberry pie as well. It's my least favorite of the pies.
0: And it's probably the one I think in the group is probably the best for you.
2: Antioxidants,
0: the blueberry, absolutely. The antioxidants.
2: Strawberry shortcake is probably the best.
0: No, tastes best. But the blueberry pie, the blueberry, the antioxidants.
2: I think once you cream it with all that sugar, it's not going to be that good for you. But sure,
0: cream it with all that sugar.
2: Sure, Fred, if that's what helps you through the day, strawberry shortcake is not that bad for you.
0: Okay,
2: you don't trust me.
0: I know.
2: And you're making it with a sponge cake. Half of that's air, I think.
0: Okay,
2: that's spongy.
0: All right. So it's mostly air. Yeah, but you don't top it with any sugar or anything.
2: But yeah, there's sugar in it, of course. Just like everything else is, there's sugar in it. But we're saying, what's the least bad thing? Strawberry shortcake.
0: All right. Well, listen.
2: You don't trust me.
0: I don't at all. I mean, at least from your dentist's point of view, they love every time you have all of these items.
2: I keep all the dentists in practice here.
0: Yeah, that's true.
2: That's why I eat all of it. But I'm thinking, am I trying to be healthy if I'm eating one of these things? No. I'm trying to gorge myself and just enjoy summer desserts.
0: I mean, this is all three of these items technically fall into a block on the food pyramid, the fruit side, right?
2: Insane, right? Yeah. They're good for you because they have some sort of dessert.
0: That's right. It's blueberry colored. All right, one must go. Strawberry shortcake, blueberry pie, or peach cobbler. Use our talkback mic on the free iHeartRadio app and let us know, or find Andy and Bob on Facebook, Instagram, and Threads and join the conversation.
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1: It's One Must Go Wednesday, and we want to hear from you. 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
1: It's Andy and Bob. Time for the look ahead. Fran, what are we talking about tomorrow?
0: Well, I'm so excited. Tomorrow is Thursday, which means it's Andy's Adoptables Day. 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

The Capital Region's best variety, 99.5, The River. And here we go, a little after 10 a.m. Hope you're having a great start to your Wednesday. I'm Heather, and looking at the National Days calendar, we've got a lot going on today. It's August 5th, but it's also National Couscous Day. If you're looking for a lunch idea, it's delicious. Also National Dash Cam Day. I've been thinking about getting one of those because you never know what footage you're going to catch that could go viral.

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And with back to school right around the corner, how do we make it easier for us parents? I found some tips from the experts, and I'm going to share it with you coming up. 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

0: 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I'm Heather. So it's true, there's a lot for us to do as parents, as kiddos are getting ready to head back to school, but not doing some things will actually help you start the new school year in the best way. So I was on scarymommy.com and they said, don't worry about laundry, teach your kids to do their own laundry. I like that. Don't make lunch, let them buy it at school. And instead of buying new clothes, buy just a few things and then have your kid decide what their style is around October, because it will inevitably change, especially if they're heading into middle school or junior high. They're going to get there and then they're not going to like anything you already bought them.
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1: Heather here, and I have a confession. I was able to find pumpkin spice coffee creamer at the store last weekend. So that's what I had this morning. I had a pumpkin spice latte, and it was incredible. If you want to go have, like, I don't know, I guess you call it a real one at Starbucks, it looks like that will be returning to stores on August 25th. 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
1: I'm Heather, and it's true. 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

The Capital Region's best variety, 99.5 The River. Heather here. And have you heard of something called banana Botox? That's the latest TikTok trend making the rounds. People are actually rubbing banana peels on their faces, hoping for smoother, tighter skin. Experts are saying, you know, they do have antioxidants. It's not exactly a replacement.

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1: And just think about all the things you could do with a free $1,000. 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
1: I'm Heather, and it's August, which means it's back to school month. 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Many of them actually have to use their own money to do so. 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

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Now I had, I thought about wreaking havoc on an opposition, kind of shocking, they want a static with precision, I'm automatic, quarterback, I ain't talking, sack and pack it up

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